0: different. And look, this amazing engineering feat is Bailinghe Bridge. Yeah, and the bridge goes right over a deep valley and connects the two mountains. See? Yeah, the bridge is 2,237 meters long and 370 meters above the valley. Yeah, it made the transportation way easier and boosts the economy big time. So come, have a look with me.
1: Yeah! 徐总，
0: 我朋友 Frank。
2: 哎，你好啊 ，Hello。
0: Yeah, remember that friend I told you about, the climb gym guy. This is Qinghao.
2: 哦，对 ，Hello, Frank.
0: Yeah, yeah, yeah.